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Just come home.

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Золотые хиты и то, что в моде сегодня. Радио Мегаполис. I've been lost inside a million eyes. They don't see me, they don't know what it's like.

0: Радио Мегаполис.
1: Love is the strangest thing. Just when you think you've finally met.